0: Gibson.
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0: Make a difference.
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1: 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We'll go all night, two-stepping
0: with a woman I love. All my troubles standing up and when I'm in your eyes. In sequenza continua. In sequenza.

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0: 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We'll never meet, we'll never meet again. We'll never meet, we'll never meet again.
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